You just can't keep this lady down for the 9th time. This song is number one. Ella Langley in Love and Life Again on WFRE's Top 8 at 8.

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Here's another free country throwback, sponsored by Easter Day Wilson Water Service. 99.9 WFRE.

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1: Hey, it's Emma Jay. 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
2: Hey, it's Diana Gibson. Join me this Saturday, August 22nd from noon until 2 as we kick off the 7th Annual Flower Festival at Summers Farm in Middletown. You'll get a chance to stroll through fields of flowers for that Insta-worthy pick for your holiday cards. There's going to be great food, local beer and wine, live music, and so much more.
3: Don't miss A.J. Randall this Sunday at Celebrate Frederick's next summer concert series performance at the Baker Park Band Shell. 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Don't forget to bring a canned food item for the Frederick Food Bank, and if you bring some cash, you can get in on the weekly 50-50 raffle. Hey, this is Andy Webb and Emma Jay from Andy and Emma in the Morning. Being married and always together with the one you love, sometimes good habits can fall by the wayside if you're not careful.
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0: Ella Langley and Morgan Wallen with I Can't Love You Anymore. It's 99.9 WFRE. I can't be any more jealous of you, Emma J, because this Saturday, tomorrow, you are going to be out at the 4th annual Car, Truck, Jeep, Big Rigs, and Motorcycle Show.
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0: 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Now, I went to the one last year.
1: Yeah.
0: And it was amazing because I was so stoked because prior to that, Tom Whalen had been doing them, had been going out to them. I got to go to last year's. It was so awesome. I mean, they have awards just coming out the wazoo. Dash plaques for the first 75 that get registered. Top 25 cars, top 5 trucks, top 3 Jeeps. I mean, there's literally something. There's best in show, best paint, best interior, people's choice, kids' choice. And that's for the cars. You want to bring out your car? Absolutely. Your car, truck, Jeep, big rig, or motorcycle. If it has wheels, you should bring it out. But also, if you're not displaying, you just want to come check it out. A, it's an awesome time. B, there's going to be raffles going on. There's a bushel of crabs being raffled off. Not one, but two. Two chances to win.
1: Wow.
0: And the tickets are sold in advance of the show. You do not have to be present to win. And there's a 50-50 raffle, a Chinese auction going on, door prizes, food.

0: And heading into the weekend, our final Wheel of Prizes spinner this week, at least for us. There will be more chances throughout the day today, but you are our last one. Now, I'm sure you know how this works. Everybody loves the Wheel of Prizes because everybody wins with the Wheel of Prizes. It's what you win that we want to find out, because thanks to the Gun Center, you get to spin the wheel on your own, and we'll see what fate has for you. So when you're ready to spin the wheel, press 999 on your keypad, and we'll see where it lands.
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3: Still got an accident on 70 eastbound around mile marker 88. So you're heading towards Baltimore. The left two lanes are closed just after the exit for 29. Another accident on 15 near Brunswick, 340 westbound at mile marker 3. A collision there was closing up the right lane, but it looks like it's been moved to the shoulder now, so things moving smoother over there. 15 in Frederick is clear, though, in both directions, as well as 15 down to Leesburg. And no issues right now on 270 north or southbound.
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Mark Chestnut actually performed at the Great Frederick Fair in 2007, along with Lori Morgan and Aaron Tippin. Here's It's a Little Too Late on the 40 Fun Center's 90s at Noon.

0: Okay, teachers, I've got a question for you. Would you ever do anything like this? A teacher in Houston is going viral for sharing the fun new addition she has in her classroom. Her students can now choose to pass gas secretly, and they can go to a designated fart corner to do so. I took a look at this video. In the corner of her classroom, she has something that says fart corner. And evidently, she told her kids, listen, if you need to fart, go over there, fart, take about 10 seconds, spray, and then go sit down because nobody cares. So my daughter teaches fifth grade. And I said, Lexi, would you ever do anything like this, a fart corner in your classroom? She's like, absolutely not. It would get way out of hand. So teachers, my question to you is, would you ever do a fart corner like this teacher in Houston? On the way, we've got Old Dominion.
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0: Hey, it's Diana Gibson. 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